0: Good afternoon. Currently, Las Vegas is sizzling at 102 degrees with clear skies and a light breeze coming out of the southeast at 5 miles per hour. Tomorrow, expect a high of 104 and a low of 80, so stay hydrated and enjoy the sunshine. That's all for now on the weather front. Stay cool, everyone, and keep those water bottles handy. We'll be right back with some great tunes to keep your spirits high.
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0: Good afternoon. In Las Vegas today, the current temperature sits at a sizzling 102 degrees, with clear skies and a light breeze from the northwest at 10 miles per hour. Looking ahead to tomorrow, expect a high of 104 and a low of 78, so stay hydrated and enjoy the sunshine. That's all for now on the weather front. Stay cool out there, and we'll be right back with some great music to keep your spirits high.
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0: Good afternoon. In Las Vegas today, the current temperature sits at a sizzling 102 degrees, with clear skies and a light breeze from the northwest at 10 miles per hour. Looking ahead to tomorrow, expect a high of 104 and a low of 78, so stay hydrated and enjoy the sunshine. That's all for now on the weather front. Stay cool out there, and we'll be right back with some great music to keep your spirits high.
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0: Good evening. Currently in Las Vegas, the temperature sits at 98 degrees with clear skies and a light breeze from the southeast at 5 miles per hour. Tomorrow, expect a high of 100 degrees and a low of 77, so stay hydrated and enjoy the sunshine. That's all for now on the weather front. Stay cool and hydrated as we dive into some fantastic music coming your way.
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0: Good evening. Federal officials have launched an investigation into mention markets, a rising category of prediction market sites where bettors speculate on what public figures say, such as politicians or celebrities. This comes on the heels of controversy surrounding the Kalshi platform, where bettors recently wagered on the outcome of high-profile events like the 2024 presidential election debates, and even statements from figures like Joe Biden and Elon Musk. With mention markets gaining traction, including shows like The Daily Show and movies like The Social Network being discussed, regulators are concerned that these platforms might attract manipulative behaviors, potentially leading to misinformation and market instability. As this develops, the implications for free speech and the integrity of these markets could reshape how we engage with public discourse. The rise of mention markets signals a shift in how we engage with media and public figures, moving from passive consumption to active participation. As bettors leverage their insights into political and cultural events, it raises ethical concerns about accountability and the potential for exploitation. If regulators impose restrictions, it could stifle innovation while also addressing the risk of misinformation tightly linked to market dynamics and public perception. The emergence of mention markets also highlights a growing intersection of technology and democracy. These platforms not only challenge traditional media's gatekeeping role, but also empower individual voices, leading to a democratization of information dissemination. However, as these markets evolve, the potential for abuse increases. Accountability mechanisms must be established to ensure that bettors are not inadvertently spreading false narratives, which could have serious repercussions for public opinion and electoral outcome. As mention markets continue to evolve, the balance between innovation and accountability remains crucial. The potential impact on public discourse and information reliability could define this new era. That's all for now. Stay tuned for some great music coming up next.
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Good evening. Federal officials have launched an investigation into mention markets, a rising category of prediction market sites, where bettors speculate on what public figures say, such as politicians or celebrities.

0: This comes on the heels of controversy surrounding the Kalshi platform, where bettors recently wagered on the outcome of high-profile events like the 2024 presidential election debates, and even statements from figures like Joe Biden and Elon Musk. With mention markets gaining traction, including shows like The Daily Show and movies like The Social Network being discussed, regulators are concerned that these platforms might attract manipulative behaviors, potentially leading to misinformation and market instability. As this develops, the implications for free speech and the integrity of these markets could reshape how we engage with public discourse. The rise of mention markets signals a shift in how we engage with media and public figures, moving from passive consumption to active participation. As bettors leverage their insights into political and cultural events, it raises ethical concerns about accountability and the potential for exploitation. If regulators impose restrictions, it could stifle innovation while also addressing the risk of misinformation tightly linked to market dynamics and public perception. The emergence of mention markets also highlights a growing intersection of technology and democracy. These platforms not only challenge traditional media's gatekeeping role, but also empower individual voices, leading to a democratization of information dissemination. However, as these markets evolve, the potential for abuse increases. Accountability mechanisms must be established to ensure that bettors are not inadvertently spreading false narratives, which could have serious repercussions for public opinion and electoral outcome. As mention markets continue to evolve, the balance between innovation and accountability remains crucial. The potential impact on public discourse and information reliability could define this new era. That's all for now. Stay tuned for some great music coming up next.
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0: Good evening. Las Vegas is currently experiencing a temperature of 102 degrees, with clear skies and a light breeze from the northeast at 5 miles per hour. Tomorrow, expect a high of 104 and a low of 80, so stay hydrated and enjoy the sunshine. That's all for now on the weather front. We'll be right back with your favorite tunes, so stay tuned.
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0: Good evening. Las Vegas is currently experiencing a temperature of 102 degrees, with clear skies and a light breeze from the northeast at 5 miles per hour. Tomorrow, expect a high of 104 and a low of 80, so stay hydrated and enjoy the sunshine. That's all for now on the weather front. We'll be right back with your favorite tunes, so stay tuned.
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0: Good evening. Current temperatures in Las Vegas sit at a warm 102 degrees with clear skies. Winds are light, coming in from the southeast at 5 miles per hour. Tomorrow, expect a high of 104 degrees and a low of 79, so make sure to stay hydrated and cool out there. That's a wrap on today's weather update. Stay safe in that heat, and remember to keep drinking plenty of water. We'll be right back with some great music to keep your spirits high.
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0: Good evening. Current temperatures in Las Vegas sit at a warm 102 degrees, with clear skies. Winds are light, coming in from the southeast at 5 miles per hour. Tomorrow, expect a high of 104 degrees and a low of 79, so make sure to stay hydrated and cool out there. That's a wrap on today's weather update. Stay safe in that heat, and remember to keep drinking plenty of water. We'll be right back with some great music to keep your spirits high.
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0: Good evening. The city of Cali, Colombia is in mourning as search efforts continue following a devastating 7.4 magnitude earthquake that struck on August 11, 2026, killing over 250 people. Mayor Jorge Iván Ospina is leading the coordinated response, urging local and national agencies to join in as hope dwindles for the dozens still missing beneath the rubble. As rescue teams work tirelessly amid aftershocks, the cultural impact of this tragedy is palpable, with community events put on hold and the annual Feria de Cali facing significant uncertainties as citizens grapple with loss and recovery. The response from the Colombian government is critical, with President Gustavo Petro pledging to allocate funds for rebuilding efforts and support for the affected families. The international community is also stepping up, with countries like Mexico and the United States offering aid and rescue teams to assist in recovery. As Cali tries to heal, this tragedy may lead to long-term changes in earthquake preparedness and infrastructure development to mitigate future disasters. The economic fallout from this earthquake will likely be staggering, with estimates suggesting damages could exceed $1 billion. Local businesses, already strained from the pandemic, face potential closures, further deepening the crisis. Additionally, as the rebuilding process begins, there will be a heightened focus on sustainable construction practices to ensure that Cali is better prepared for any future seismic events. The road to recovery in Cali will be long and challenging, but the resilience of the community shines through as they come together in these tough times. Sustainable practices in rebuilding will be crucial to prevent future tragedies. That's all for now. Stay tuned for more updates and music coming your way.
1: A full game in 20 minutes. 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Enough time for strategy. Enough time for comebacks. 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

0: Good evening. The city of Cali, Colombia is in mourning as search efforts continue following a devastating 7.4 magnitude earthquake that struck on August 11, 2026, killing over 250 people. Mayor Jorge Iván Ospina is leading the coordinated response, urging local and national agencies to join in as hope dwindles for the dozens still missing beneath the rubble. As rescue teams work tirelessly amid aftershocks, the cultural impact of this tragedy is palpable. With community events put on hold and the annual Feria de Cali facing significant uncertainties as citizens grapple with loss and recovery. The response from the Colombian government is critical, with President Gustavo Petro pledging to allocate funds for rebuilding efforts and support for the affected families. The international community is also stepping up, with countries like Mexico and the United States offering aid and rescue teams to assist in recovery. As Cali tries to heal, this tragedy may lead to long-term changes in earthquake preparedness and infrastructure development to mitigate future disasters. The economic fallout from this earthquake will likely be staggering, with estimates suggesting damages could exceed $1 billion. Local businesses, already strained from the pandemic, face potential closures, further deepening the crisis. Additionally, as the rebuilding process begins, there will be a heightened focus on sustainable construction practices to ensure that Cali is better prepared for any future seismic events. The road to recovery in Cali will be long and challenging, but the resilience of the community shines through as they come together in these tough times. Sustainable practices in rebuilding will be crucial to prevent future tragedies. That's all for now. Stay tuned for more updates and music coming your way.
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0: Good night. Las Vegas currently sits at 89 degrees, with clear skies and a gentle breeze from the east at 5 miles per hour. Tomorrow, expect a high of 94 and a low of 75, so keep that sunscreen handy as you step out. That wraps up our weather update. Stay cool out there and keep enjoying the vibrant energy of Las Vegas. We'll be right back with some great music to keep your night going.
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0: Good night. Las Vegas currently sits at 89 degrees, with clear skies and a gentle breeze from the east at 5 miles per hour. Tomorrow, expect a high of 94 and a low of 75, so keep that sunscreen handy as you step out. That wraps up our weather update. Stay cool out there and keep enjoying the vibrant energy of Las Vegas. We'll be right back with some great music to keep your night going.
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0: Good night. In a significant legal development, a judge has dismissed the Nevada case against the electors accused of forging a certificate in the 2020 election, part of a broader effort to prosecute those who attempted to keep Donald Trump in power after he lost to Joe Biden. This dismissal highlights the challenges facing swing states like Nevada as they grapple with the fallout from the 2020 election, sparking discussions about electoral integrity and accountability. With 11 states still embroiled in similar legal battles, the implications for future elections and potential legal consequences for those involved could reshape the political landscape as we approach 2024. The dismissal of the Nevada case sets a precedent that could embolden other states with similar legal efforts, potentially leading to a wave of dismissals across the country. As the 2024 elections approach, this ruling may influence how future election challenges are handled, particularly in battleground states where electoral integrity remains a hot-button issue. With public trust in the electoral process at stake, how these cases are resolved will be crucial in shaping voter sentiment and turnout come November 2024. The dismissal in Nevada is a clear signal that judicial scrutiny of election-related cases remains a complex battleground. Legal experts point out that this could lead to an increase in challenges to election practices nationwide, as defendants may now feel more justified in arguing against similar charges in their states. The evolving legal landscape could not only affect candidate strategies but also influence voters' perceptions of election security and legitimacy moving into 2024. The Nevada case dismissal underscores the ongoing complexities surrounding election integrity as we gear up for 2024. With the precedent set, expect more states to reassess their legal strategies in similar cases. That's all for now. Stay tuned for more updates and music coming your way.
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0: Good night. In a significant legal development, a judge has dismissed the Nevada case against the electors accused of forging a certificate in the 2020 election, part of a broader effort to prosecute those who attempted to keep Donald Trump in power after he lost to Joe Biden. This dismissal highlights the challenges facing swing states like Nevada as they grapple with the fallout from the 2020 election, sparking discussions about electoral integrity and accountability. With 11 states still embroiled in similar legal battles, the implications for future elections and potential legal consequences for those involved could reshape the political landscape as we approach 2024. The dismissal of the Nevada case sets a precedent that could embolden other states with similar legal efforts, potentially leading to a wave of dismissals across the country. As the 2024 elections approach, this ruling may influence how future election challenges are handled, particularly in battleground states where electoral integrity remains a hot-button issue. With public trust in the electoral process at stake, how these cases are resolved will be crucial in shaping voter sentiment and turnout come November 2024. The dismissal in Nevada is a clear signal that judicial scrutiny of election-related cases remains a complex battleground. Legal experts point out that this could lead to an increase in challenges to election practices nationwide, as defendants may now feel more justified in arguing against similar charges in their states. The evolving legal landscape could not only affect candidate strategies but also influence voters' perceptions of election security and legitimacy moving into 2024. The Nevada case dismissal underscores the ongoing complexities surrounding election integrity as we gear up for 2024. With the precedent set, expect more states to reassess their legal strategies in similar cases. That's all for now. Stay tuned for more updates and music coming your way.
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0: surface about mental health struggles and supply shortages aboard the long-deployed USS Abraham Lincoln. This comes as the Lincoln has been operational since 2020, and such issues point to broader concerns regarding the mental well-being of service members, which has been highlighted in recent documentaries like The Invisible War. With rising tensions in the region, the timing of this deployment raises questions about military readiness and the impact of prolonged service on personnel. The decision to send the USS George Washington underscores the urgent need for military readiness amid escalating regional tensions, especially as the USS Abraham Lincoln grapples with service member challenges. Prolonged deployments can lead to burnout, which impacts operational effectiveness and morale. As these mental health issues come to light, it's crucial for the Department of Defense to enhance support systems for active duty personnel to ensure a more sustainable military force. As the USS George Washington heads to the Middle East, this move raises critical questions about how the military is addressing the mental health of its personnel. Recent statistics reveal that nearly 30% of service members experience mental health issues during prolonged deployments, amplifying the urgency for comprehensive mental health programs. The mental and emotional well-being of troops not only affects their individual performance, but can significantly impact mission success and national security. The deployment of the USS George Washington highlights the urgent need for comprehensive mental health support within the ranks, especially considering the ongoing struggles of the USS Abraham Lincoln's crew. Addressing these challenges is vital for maintaining military readiness and supporting the well-being of our service members. That's all for now. We'll be right back with music.
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0: Good night. Currently, Las Vegas is sitting at 82 degrees under clear skies, with a gentle breeze blowing at 8 miles per hour from the northeast. Tomorrow, expect a high of 93 degrees and a low of 75, perfect for those evening plans. Stay tuned for more updates, but for now, enjoy the beautiful weather. That's all for now on the weather front in Las Vegas. Stay safe, enjoy your evening, and we'll be right back with some fantastic music to keep you entertained.
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0: Good night. Currently, Las Vegas is sitting at 82 degrees under clear skies, with a gentle breeze blowing at 8 miles per hour from the northeast. Tomorrow, expect a high of 93 degrees and a low of 75, perfect for those evening plans. Stay tuned for more updates, but for now, enjoy the beautiful weather. That's all for now on the weather front in Las Vegas. Stay safe, enjoy your evening, and we'll be right back with some fantastic music to keep you entertained.
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0: Good night. Currently, Las Vegas is sitting at 82 degrees under clear skies, with a gentle breeze blowing at 8 miles per hour from the northeast. Tomorrow, expect a high of 93 degrees and a low of 75, perfect for those evening plans. Stay tuned for more updates, but for now, enjoy the beautiful weather. That's all for now on the weather front in Las Vegas. Stay safe, enjoy your evening, and we'll be right back with some fantastic music to keep you entertained.
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0: Good night. Currently, Las Vegas is sizzling at 98 degrees, with clear skies and a light breeze from the north at 5 miles per hour. Tomorrow, expect a high of 102 and a low of 77, so stay hydrated and enjoy the sun. That's all for now on the weather update. Stay cool out there, and keep listening for more great music coming your way.
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0: Good night. Currently, Las Vegas is sizzling at 98 degrees, with clear skies, and a light breeze from the north at 5 miles per hour. Tomorrow expect a high of 102 and a low of 77, so stay hydrated and enjoy the sun. That's all for now on the weather update. Stay cool out there, and keep listening for more great music coming your way.
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0: Good night. Currently, Las Vegas is sizzling at 98 degrees, with clear skies and a light breeze from the north at 5 miles per hour. Tomorrow, expect a high of 102 and a low of 77, so stay hydrated and enjoy the sun. That's all for now on the weather update. Stay cool out there, and keep listening for more great music coming your way.
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0: Good night, Las Vegas. Currently, the temperature is a warm 92 degrees, with clear skies and a light breeze coming in from the east at 5 miles per hour. Tomorrow, expect a high of 96 and a low of 74, perfect for enjoying those summer nights. That wraps up the weather update for tonight. Stay cool and enjoy those summer evenings. We'll be right back with some great music to keep you energized.
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0: Good night, Las Vegas. Currently, the temperature is a warm 92 degrees, with clear skies and a light breeze coming in from the east at 5 miles per hour. Tomorrow, expect a high of 96 and a low of 74, perfect for enjoying those summer nights. That wraps up the weather update for tonight. Stay cool and enjoy those summer evenings. We'll be right back with some great music to keep you energized.
1: Kedra is warm and wise. Eileen is bold and direct. Asir reads between the lines. Sivda cuts straight to the heart. 9 fortune tellers, 9 personalities, 9 different ways to hear your future. Choose the one that speaks to you at cupreading.com.

0: Good night, Las Vegas. This week, Rep. Alexandria Ocasio-Cortez is documenting her journey to improve mental health awareness on Instagram, engaging her followers with personal stories and effective resources. In a bittersweet turn, the beloved Golden Girl star Betty White's dog, Pontiac, crossed the Rainbow Bridge, leaving fans heartbroken. Meanwhile, Chicago baseball fans had a unique treat as the Cubs hosted a papal night, complete with specially designed jerseys featuring Pope Francis's emblem, bridging the gap between faith and America's favorite pastime. Ocasio-Cortez's initiative highlights the growing importance of mental health discussions among younger generations, with Instagram serving as a powerful platform for advocacy. The passing of Pontiac not only reminds us of Betty White's enduring legacy, but also sparks conversations about pet loss and the emotional bond we share with our animals. The Cubs papal night is a fascinating example of how sports can intersect with culture and religion, showcasing the team's creativity in drawing in diverse fans and creating memorable experiences. Ocasio-Cortez's mental health campaign reflects a broader societal shift, with platforms like Instagram becoming essential tools for destigmatizing mental health issues, especially among Gen Z and millennials. The emotional impact of Pontiac's passing has sparked a wave of tributes, emphasizing how beloved pets become integral parts of our lives, thus highlighting the need for support systems in pet loss. The Cubs Papal Night not only celebrates the intersection of sports and faith, but also illustrates how teams can leverage cultural touchpoints to engage communities and foster unity, showing that baseball can be a platform for meaningful dialogue and connection. The Cubs Papal Night successfully bridged faith and sports, creating a memorable experience that resonated with fans and showcased the power of cultural connections. That's all for now. We'll be right back with music to keep your spirits high.
1: Some sports are loud. Some are fast. Some are physical. Racquetball is different. No contact. Men and women play together. Precision over power.

0: Good night, Las Vegas. This week, Rep. Alexandria Ocasio-Cortez is documenting her journey to improve mental health awareness on Instagram, engaging her followers with personal stories and effective resources. In a bittersweet turn, the beloved Golden Girl star Betty White's dog, Pontiac, crossed the Rainbow Bridge, leaving fans heartbroken. Meanwhile, Chicago baseball fans had a unique treat as the Cubs hosted a papal night, complete with specially designed jerseys featuring Pope Francis's emblem, bridging the gap between faith and America's favorite pastime. Ocasio-Cortez's initiative highlights the growing importance of mental health discussions among younger generations, with Instagram serving as a powerful platform for advocacy. The passing of Pontiac not only reminds us of Betty White's enduring legacy, but also sparks conversations about pet loss and the emotional bond we share with our animals. The Cubs Papal Night is a fascinating example of how sports can intersect with culture and religion, showcasing the team's creativity in drawing in diverse fans and creating memorable experiences. Ocasio-Cortez's mental health campaign reflects a broader societal shift, with platforms like Instagram becoming essential tools for destigmatizing mental health issues, especially among Gen Z and millennials. The emotional impact of Pontiac's passing has sparked a wave of tributes, emphasizing how beloved pets become integral parts of our lives, thus highlighting the need for support systems in pet loss. The Cubs Papal Night not only celebrates the intersection of sports and faith, but also illustrates how teams can leverage cultural touchpoints to engage communities and foster unity, showing that baseball can be a platform for meaningful dialogue and connection. The Cubs Papal Night successfully bridged faith and sports, creating a memorable experience that resonated with fans and showcased the power of cultural connections. That's all for now. We'll be right back with music to keep your spirits high.
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0: Good night. Current temperature in Las Vegas is 92 degrees, with clear skies, making for a lovely evening. Winds are blowing at 10 miles per hour. Tomorrow, expect a high of 95 and a low of 72, so stay hydrated and enjoy the sunshine. That's all for now on the weather front. Stay cool and enjoy the beautiful night ahead. We'll be right back with your favorite tunes.
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0: Good night. Current temperature in Las Vegas is 92 degrees, with clear skies, making for a lovely evening. Winds are blowing at 10 miles per hour. Tomorrow, expect a high of 95 and a low of 72, so stay hydrated and enjoy the sunshine. That's all for now on the weather front. Stay cool, and enjoy the beautiful night ahead. We'll be right back with your favorite tunes.
1: Great sports evolve. Racquetball removes unnecessary impact and adds something rare, balance. Men and women competing together. Skill over strength. Thinking over hitting. Racquetball is competition, refined.

0: Good night. This week, severe weather events have rocked multiple continents, with Japan experiencing catastrophic flooding resulting in at least 8 confirmed deaths. In tandem, Europe faces its 5th heat wave this summer, pushing firefighters in Britain, France, and Croatia to their limits as they battle raging wildfires. The intense heat has raised concerns about the impact on upcoming film releases like Dune, Part 2, which could see delays due to studio safety protocols for outdoor sets. These environmental crises underline urgent discussions on climate change, as scientists emphasize the need for immediate action to prevent further devastation. The increasing frequency of extreme weather is forcing governments and industries to rethink their disaster preparedness strategies. For instance, with Japan's recent flooding, officials are now advocating for better infrastructure to handle such unpredictable weather patterns. Meanwhile, the film industry isn't just facing delays. It's also prompted a broader conversation about sustainability practices in set design and production, suggesting a shift toward eco-friendly solutions. The rising costs of extreme weather events are becoming a major concern for economies worldwide, as Japan's floods alone have caused damages estimated in the hundreds of millions. In response, forward-thinking companies are investing in climate-resilient technologies which could reshape industries from construction to entertainment. As the film sector adapts, audiences might soon see more eco-conscious narratives reflected in upcoming projects as creators feel the pressure to align with these pivotal conversations on environmental responsibility. The urgency of these climate discussions highlights a pivotal moment for industries to adapt and innovate. As Japan and Europe grapple with these extreme events, the push for eco-friendly practices is more critical than ever. That's all for now. We'll be right back with music.
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0: good night. Right now, in Las Vegas, the temperature is a warm 85 degrees with clear skies. Winds are blowing gently at 10 miles per hour. Tomorrow, expect a high of 95 and a low of 75, perfect for enjoying those summer evenings. That's all for now on the weather front. Stay cool out there, and keep enjoying those beautiful summer evenings. We'll be right back with some great music.
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0: diving into the controversial mention markets, where bettors can place wagers on what public figures will say, a trend reportedly driven by platforms like Predictit and Polymarket. Meanwhile, Democratic lawmakers like Senator Elizabeth Warren and Representative Ro Khanna are pushing for an investigation into the USS Abraham Lincoln, highlighting alarming conditions aboard the ship after nearly a year of deployment, questioning the treatment of the 5,000 sailors stationed there. This dual spotlight on speculative betting and military conditions raises critical concerns about ethics in both entertainment and national security. Betting on public figures could redefine how we engage with the news, blurring the lines between entertainment and reality. As regulators look into these mention markets, the potential for manipulation and misinformation looms large, posing risks to public discourse. Coupled with the scrutiny of military conditions on the USS Abraham Lincoln, we face a pivotal moment where ethical standards in both betting and military oversight are being tested, reminding us of the importance of accountability in all sectors. The rush to monetize public statements through mention markets might lead to unforeseen consequences, such as the commodification of trust in public figures. With betting influencing public perception, we could see figures tailoring their messages to attract wagers rather than convey truth, which would further erode journalistic integrity. In tandem, the plight of sailors aboard the USS Abraham Lincoln underscores the urgent need for transparency and accountability in military operations, reminding us that ethical considerations must prevail in both the arenas of speculation and national security. The intersection of mentioned markets and military conditions highlights significant ethical challenges that demand our attention. As these stories unfold, they remind us of the pressing need for integrity in both public discourse and military oversight. That's all for now. We'll be right back with music.
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0: Good night. A U.S. missionary, Kevin Rideout, has been released after being kidnapped in Niger, marking a significant development in international relations and missionary safety. SIM International confirmed he is in good health and under the care of U.S. officials, with plans for a family reunion soon. This incident raises critical questions about the safety of aid workers in volatile regions and the effectiveness of U.S. foreign policy in securing their release, especially in areas plagued by extremist groups. The release of Kevin Rideout highlights the ongoing risks faced by missionaries and aid workers in conflict zones. As extremist groups continue to operate in areas like Niger, it emphasizes the need for enhanced security measures and diplomatic strategies to protect those dedicated to humanitarian efforts. Additionally, this incident may spark further discussions on how the U.S. can bolster partnerships with local governments to ensure safer environments for foreign aid initiatives. The release of Kevin Rideout not only shines a light on the perilous conditions for missionaries, but it also underscores the importance of international coalitions in combating extremism. With Niger's ongoing battle against militant groups, the U.S. may need to reevaluate its aid strategies, focusing on building stronger local capacities to address security issues directly. This situation could also influence public opinion on foreign aid, as citizens become more aware of the risks involved and the need for robust protective measures for those serving on the front lines of humanitarian efforts. The release of Kevin Rideout serves as a crucial reminder of the ongoing dangers for aid workers in regions like Niger, prompting necessary discussions around security and international cooperation. As the situation evolves, it will be vital to keep an eye on how these developments influence U.S. foreign policy and public perception of humanitarian efforts. That's all for now. We'll be right back with music.
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0: Good night. A U.S. missionary, Kevin Rideout, has been released after being kidnapped in Niger, marking a significant development in international relations and missionary safety. SIM International confirmed he is in good health and under the care of U.S. officials, with plans for a family reunion soon. This incident raises critical questions about the safety of aid workers in volatile regions and the effectiveness of U.S. foreign policy in securing their release, especially in areas plagued by extremist groups. The release of Kevin Rideout highlights the ongoing risks faced by missionaries and aid workers in conflict zones. As extremist groups continue to operate in areas like Niger, it emphasizes the need for enhanced security measures and diplomatic strategies to protect those dedicated to humanitarian efforts. Additionally, this incident may spark further discussions on how the U.S. can bolster partnerships with local governments to ensure safer environments for foreign aid initiatives. The release of Kevin Rideout not only shines a light on the perilous conditions for missionaries, but it also underscores the importance of international coalitions in combating extremism. With Niger's ongoing battle against militant groups, the U.S. may need to reevaluate its aid strategies, focusing on building stronger local capacities to address security issues directly. This situation could also influence public opinion on foreign aid, as citizens become more aware of the risks involved and the need for robust protective measures for those serving on the front lines of humanitarian efforts. The release of Kevin Rideout serves as a crucial reminder of the ongoing dangers for aid workers in regions like Niger, prompting necessary discussions around security and international cooperation. As the situation evolves, it will be vital to keep an eye on how these developments influence U.S. foreign policy and public perception of humanitarian efforts. That's all for now. We'll be right back with music.
1: 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It brings them together.

What if a sport didn't separate players by gender? What if teamwork mattered more than size? Racquetball is designed for men and women to compete together, equally, safely, and competitively. 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Just speed, reflex, and intelligence. 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

0: Good night, Las Vegas. Right now the temperature is a warm 94 degrees, with clear skies and a light breeze at 8 mph. Expect tomorrow's high to reach 97 degrees, while the low cools down to 76 degrees. Stay tuned for more updates. That's all for tonight, folks. Stay cool under those clear skies, and we'll be right back with your favorite tunes. Keep the energy up, Las Vegas.
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0: Good night, Las Vegas. Right now the temperature is a warm 94 degrees, with clear skies and a light breeze at 8 mph. Expect tomorrow's high to reach 97 degrees, while the low cools down to 76 degrees. Stay tuned for more updates. That's all for tonight, folks. Stay cool under those clear skies, and we'll be right back with your favorite tunes. Keep the energy up, Las Vegas.
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0: Good morning. Currently, Las Vegas is sitting at 95 degrees under a clear sky, with light winds coming in from the northwest at 5 miles per hour. Tomorrow, expect a high of 98 and a low of 76. Perfect for those weekend plans in the sun. That's all for now on the weather front. Stay cool and hydrated, and enjoy your weekend plans. We'll be right back with some great music to keep your spirits high.
1: No contact. Mixed gender. High intensity. This isn't a trend. It's a sport. Racquetball. Where intelligence wins the point.

0: Good morning. Currently, Las Vegas is sitting at 95 degrees under a clear sky, with light winds coming in from the northwest at 5 miles per hour. Tomorrow, expect a high of 98 and a low of 76, perfect for those weekend plans in the sun. That's all for now on the weather front. Stay cool and hydrated, and enjoy your weekend plans. We'll be right back with some great music to keep your spirits high.
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0: Good morning. This week, the economic landscape revealed some critical insights, particularly about inflation, which currently stands at 4.6%, impacting everything from groceries to gas prices. Credit card debt has surged to an all-time high of $1 trillion, with consumers like actor Ryan Reynolds calling out the struggle many face in balancing expenses, especially after the summer blockbuster season with films like Barbie and Oppenheimer, driving discretionary spend. Interestingly, a recent report from the Bureau of Economic Analysis showed that younger generations, particularly those aged 25 to 34, are responsible for 45% of all consumer spending, indicating a shift in economic power that could influence future trends in entertainment and retail. The implications of rising inflation and soaring credit card debt are staggering, especially as the Fed looks to adjust interest rates. As we see younger consumers steering 45% of spending, their preferences will undoubtedly shape the market, driving brands to cater to their values, such as sustainability and experience, over mere possession. This shift highlights the need for businesses to adapt quickly or risk losing their footing in a rapidly evolving economic landscape. The surge in credit card debt to $1 trillion reflects a growing reliance on borrowed funds, particularly among younger consumers who are increasingly prioritizing experiences over material goods. This trend indicates a potential shift in marketing strategies, as brands may need to focus more on creating memorable interactions rather than just selling product. As inflation continues to reshape spending habits, companies that align their offerings with the values of younger generations, such as eco-friendliness and social responsibility, may find themselves ahead in a competitive market. The economic landscape continues to evolve, with younger consumers reshaping spending patterns amid rising inflation and unprecedented credit card debt. Businesses must stay agile and align with these values to thrive in this new era. That's all for now. We'll be right back with music.
1: One account. Four readings. 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

0: Good morning. This week, the economic landscape revealed some critical insights, particularly about inflation, which currently stands at 4.6%, impacting everything from groceries to gas prices. Credit card debt has surged to an all-time high of $1 trillion, with consumers like actor Ryan Reynolds calling out the struggle many face in balancing expenses, especially after the summer blockbuster season with films like Barbie and Oppenheimer, driving discretionary spend. Interestingly, a recent report from the Bureau of Economic Analysis showed that younger generations, particularly those aged 25 to 34, are responsible for 45% of all consumer spending, indicating a shift in economic power that could influence future trends in entertainment and retail. The implications of rising inflation and soaring credit card debt are staggering, especially as the Fed looks to adjust interest rates. As we see younger consumers steering 45% of spending, their preferences will undoubtedly shape the market, driving brands to cater to their values, such as sustainability and experience, over mere possession. This shift highlights the need for businesses to adapt quickly or risk losing their footing in a rapidly evolving economic landscape. The surge in credit card debt to $1 trillion reflects a growing reliance on borrowed funds, particularly among younger consumers who are increasingly prioritizing experiences over material goods. This trend indicates a potential shift in marketing strategies, as brands may need to focus more on creating memorable interactions rather than just selling product. As inflation continues to reshape spending habits, companies that align their offerings with the values of younger generations, such as eco-friendliness and social responsibility, may find themselves ahead in a competitive market. The economic landscape continues to evolve, with younger consumers reshaping spending patterns amid rising inflation and unprecedented credit card debt. Businesses must stay agile and align with these values to thrive in this new era. That's all for now. We'll be right back with music.
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No contact. Mixed gender. High intensity. This isn't a trend. It's a sport. Racquetball. Where intelligence wins the point.

0: Good morning. Senator Ruben Gallego is expressing serious concerns about the living conditions aboard the USS Abraham Lincoln, criticizing the situation as unacceptable leadership from the Pentagon. The senator's comments come in light of reports that crew members are facing overcrowded quarters and inadequate amenities, raising alarms about morale and readiness in the U.S. Navy. Lawmakers are demanding accountability from Defense Secretary Lloyd Austin and Chief of Naval Operations Admiral Michael Gilday, as these issues could undermine military effectiveness and the well-being of servicemembers. Senator Gallego's remarks reflect a growing concern among lawmakers about military readiness, which is crucial as the U.S. navigates rising global tensions. The conditions aboard the USS Abraham Lincoln could potentially impact recruitment and retention rates, leading to long-term effects on national security. As Congress prepares for budget discussions, ensuring proper funding for the Navy's infrastructure and crew welfare will become a pivotal issue that demands immediate attention. In addition to Senator Gallego's concerns, the living conditions on the USS Abraham Lincoln highlight broader systemic issues within the Navy's maintenance and funding priorities. Reports indicate that the aging fleet is struggling with not only overcrowding, but also outdated facilities, which could lead to increased operational risks. This situation may push Congress to reassess its allocations, directly affecting the Navy's ability to modernize and maintain readiness amid evolving global threats. To sum it up, the living conditions aboard the USS Abraham Lincoln spotlight significant issues that could impact military readiness, recruitment, and retention. As Congress gears up for budget discussions, the focus on funding for Navy infrastructure and crew welfare is more critical than ever. That's all for now. Stay tuned for more updates and great music coming your way.
1: 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Played by men and women together, built on agility and focus, not force. 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

0: Good morning. Senator Ruben Gallego is expressing serious concerns about the living conditions aboard the USS Abraham Lincoln, criticizing the situation as unacceptable leadership from the Pentagon. The senator's comments come in light of reports that crew members are facing overcrowded quarters and inadequate amenities, raising alarms about morale and readiness in the U.S. Navy. Lawmakers are demanding accountability from Defense Secretary Lloyd Austin and Chief of Naval Operations Admiral Michael Gilday, as these issues could undermine military effectiveness and the well-being of servicemen. Senator Gallego's remarks reflect a growing concern among lawmakers about military readiness, which is crucial as the U.S. navigates rising global tensions. The conditions aboard the USS Abraham Lincoln could potentially impact recruitment and retention rates, leading to long-term effects on national security. As Congress prepares for budget discussions, ensuring proper funding for the Navy's infrastructure and crew welfare will become a pivotal issue that demands immediate attention. In addition to Senator Gallego's concerns, the living conditions on the USS Abraham Lincoln highlight broader systemic issues within the Navy's maintenance and funding priorities. Reports indicate that the aging fleet is struggling with not only overcrowding, but also outdated facilities, which could lead to increased operational risks. This situation may push Congress to reassess its allocations, directly affecting the Navy's ability to modernize and maintain readiness amid evolving global threats. To sum it up, the living conditions aboard the USS Abraham Lincoln spotlight significant issues that could impact military readiness, recruitment, and retention. As Congress gears up for budget discussions, the focus on funding for Navy infrastructure and crew welfare is more critical than ever. That's all for now. Stay tuned for more updates and great music coming your way.
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0: Good morning. Las Vegas is starting the day at a warm 88 degrees, with clear skies and a light breeze from the northwest at 5 mph. Tomorrow, expect a high of 99 and a low of 76. Perfect for those evening outings under the stars. Stay cool out there. That's all for now on your weather update. Stay tuned for more music and fantastic vibes coming your way.
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0: Good morning. Las Vegas is starting the day at a warm 88 degrees, with clear skies and a light breeze from the northwest at 5 mph. Tomorrow, expect a high of 99 and a low of 76, perfect for those evening outings under the stars. Stay cool out there. That's all for now on your weather update. 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

0: Good morning. Las Vegas is starting the day at a warm 88 degrees, with clear skies and a light breeze from the northwest at 5 m.p.m. Tomorrow, expect a high of 99 and a low of 76. Perfect for those evening outings under the stars. Stay cool out there. That's all for now on your weather update. Stay tuned for more music and fantastic vibes coming your way.
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0: Good morning. In a shocking turn of events, Anthony Mangione has pleaded guilty to federal stalking charges linked to the tragic death of Brian Thompson, a prominent healthcare executive. The plea raises significant questions about the fate of Mangione's upcoming state trial, as a separate judge will soon decide whether those proceedings will continue. This case not only highlights the chilling realities of harassment, but also casts a dark shadow over the healthcare industry, where Thompson was well respected. As the legal saga unfolds, the implications for accountability in such high-profile cases are immense and certainly worth keeping an eye on. The plea deal could potentially lead to a lighter sentence for Mangione, which might spark outrage among Thompson's family and the community. Furthermore, the case underscores the urgent need for more robust policies and protections against stalking in workplaces, especially in high-pressure industries like healthcare. With the trial looming, the public will be watching closely to see how the judicial system addresses these serious allegations and what that means for future cases of harassment. The Anthony Mangione case underscores a troubling trend in workplace culture where harassment and intimidation can tragically escalate. With the U.S. Bureau of Justice statistics reporting that nearly 1 in 6 women and 1 in 19 men experience stalking in their lifetimes, the ramifications extend beyond individual cases, impacting entire industries. As we await decisions from the court, the conversation around mental health, resources, and comprehensive training programs in workplaces is more vital than ever, especially in sectors where leadership and compassion are critical. The Anthony Mangione case serves as a stark reminder of the pervasive issue of stalking and harassment that continues to affect many workplaces. As the legal proceedings unfold, it will be crucial for organizations to reassess their policies and ensure everyone feels safe. That's all for now. We'll be right back with some great music.
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0: Good morning. Las Vegas is waking up to a current temperature of 85 degrees, with sunny skies and a light breeze at 5 miles per hour. Expect a high of 100 degrees and a low of 75 degrees tomorrow. Stay cool and hydrated out there. That's all for now on the weather front. Stay tuned for some great music coming your way.
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0: Good morning. Las Vegas is waking up to a current temperature of 85 degrees, with sunny skies and a light breeze at 5 miles per hour. Expect a high of 100 degrees and a low of 75 degrees tomorrow. Stay cool and hydrated out there. That's all for now on the weather front. Stay tuned for some great music coming your way.
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0: Good morning. COVID-19 is making headlines again as cases rise this summer, mirroring trends from previous years, with the CDC reporting a 25% increase in infections over the past month. This uptick comes just as the blockbuster season heats up, with films like Mission Impossible, Dead Reckoning, and Barbie dominating theaters, drawing crowds despite lingering health concerns. Public health officials, including Dr. Anthony Fauci, are urging people to remain vigilant as variant B1.1 makes its way across communities, reminding us that the pandemic is far from over. As we dive into summer, the rise in COVID-19 cases could impact not just public health, but also the economy, especially with the tourism sector crucial for Las Vegas. Events and gatherings might face tighter restrictions again, which could dampen the excitement surrounding the upcoming Las Vegas concerts and conventions. It's a critical time for individuals to stay informed about vaccination updates and local health guidelines to ensure safety while enjoying summer activities. The surge in COVID-19 cases is forcing businesses to make tough decisions, particularly in the hospitality sector, which is vital for Las Vegas. Recent surveys indicate that nearly 60% of tourists express concerns about attending large events due to health risks, potentially leading to cancellation. As the city prepares for significant events like the Electric Daisy Carnival in May 2024, planners must strike a balance between safety protocols and maintaining the vibrant atmosphere that Las Vegas is known for. As the situation evolves, it's clear that the path forward for Las Vegas hinges on a careful blend of public health measures and the city's iconic entertainment spirit. Striking this balance will be crucial as we head into a busy event season. That's all for now. We'll be right back with music.
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0: Good morning. COVID-19 is making headlines again as cases rise this summer, mirroring trends from previous years, with the CDC reporting a 25% increase in infections over the past month. This uptick comes just as the blockbuster season heats up, with films like Mission Impossible, Dead Reckoning, and Barbie dominating theaters, drawing crowds despite lingering health concerns. Public health officials, including Dr. Anthony Fauci, are urging people to remain vigilant as variant B1.1 makes its way across communities, reminding us that the pandemic is far from over. As we dive into summer, the rise in COVID-19 cases could impact not just public health, but also the economy, especially with the tourism sector crucial for Las Vegas. Events and gatherings might face tighter restrictions again, which could dampen the excitement surrounding the upcoming Las Vegas concerts and conventions. It's a critical time for individuals to stay informed about vaccination updates and local health guidelines to ensure safety while enjoying summer activities. The surge in COVID-19 cases is forcing businesses to make tough decisions, particularly in the hospitality sector, which is vital for Las Vegas. Recent surveys indicate that nearly 60% of tourists express concerns about attending large events due to health risks, potentially leading to cancellation. As the city prepares for significant events like the Electric Daisy Carnival in May 2024, planners must strike a balance between safety protocols and maintaining the vibrant atmosphere that Las Vegas is known for. As the situation evolves, it's clear that the path forward for Las Vegas hinges on a careful blend of public health measures and the city's iconic entertainment spirit. Striking this balance will be crucial as we head into a busy event season. That's all for now. We'll be right back with music.
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0: Clink.
1: Good morning. COVID-19 is making headlines again as cases rise this summer, mirroring trends from previous years, with the CDC reporting a 25% increase in infections over the past month. This uptick comes just as the blockbuster season heats up, with films like Mission Impossible, Dead Reckoning, and Barbie dominating theaters, drawing crowds despite lingering health concerns. Public health officials, including Dr. Anthony Fauci, are urging people to remain vigilant as variant B1.1 makes its way across communities, reminding us that the pandemic is far from over. As we dive into summer, the rise in COVID-19 cases could impact not just public health, but also the economy, especially with the tourism sector crucial for Las Vegas. Events and gatherings might face tighter restrictions again, which could dampen the excitement surrounding the upcoming Las Vegas concerts and conventions. It's a critical time for individuals to stay informed about vaccination updates and local health guidelines to ensure safety while enjoying summer activities. The surge in COVID-19 cases is forcing businesses to make tough decisions, particularly in the hospitality sector, which is vital for Las Vegas. Recent surveys indicate that nearly 60% of tourists express concerns about attending large events due to health risks, potentially leading to cancellation. As the city prepares for significant events like the Electric Daisy Carnival in May 2024, planners must strike a balance between safety protocols and maintaining the vibrant atmosphere that Las Vegas is known for. As the situation evolves, it's clear that the path forward for Las Vegas hinges on a careful blend of public health measures and the city's iconic entertainment spirit. Striking this balance will be crucial as we head into a busy event season. That's all for now. We'll be right back with music.
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0: Good afternoon. Speed cameras are becoming a hot topic as more states implement them, with millions of drivers nationwide facing them for the first time. Recent studies show that areas with speed cameras have seen a 20% decrease in crash-related fatalities, yet many drivers, including vocal critics on social media like comedian John Oliver, argue these systems infringe on personal freedoms and are merely revenue generators. As states like Arizona and California expand their programs, the debate intensifies, raising questions about public safety versus governmental overreach. Speed cameras are not just a tool for enforcement, they also represent a significant shift in how we approach traffic safety. The revenue generated, which in some cases can exceed hundreds of thousands of dollars annually for cities, raises ethical questions about whether the primary goal is safety or profit. Furthermore, as technology advances, we may soon see cities implementing AI-driven systems that analyze driving behavior in real time, potentially leading to more personalized interventions and even greater scrutiny of our driving habits. The expansion of speed cameras raises concerns about equitable enforcement, as marginalized communities often bear the brunt of traffic fines. A 2022 study from the National Highway Traffic Safety Administration highlighted that lower-income neighborhoods see higher rates of citations, leading to questions about fairness in the application of these laws. As cities begin to adopt more sophisticated technology, we must also consider the impact on privacy, with data collection potentially infringing on civil liberties while aiming to improve road safety. In summary, the expansion of speed cameras continues to spark heated discussions about safety, equity, and privacy, especially as technology evolves. Understanding the implications for all communities is essential as we navigate this new landscape. That's all for now. Stay tuned for more updates and music coming up next.
1: What if a sport didn't separate players by gender? What if teamwork mattered more than size? Racquetball is designed for men and women to compete together, equally, safely, and competitively. No contact. No collisions. Just speed, reflex, and intelligence. Racquetball isn't the future of sports. It's already here.

0: Good afternoon. Speed cameras are becoming a hot topic as more states implement them, with millions of drivers nationwide facing them for the first time. Recent studies show that areas with speed cameras have seen a 20% decrease in crash-related fatalities. Yet many drivers, including vocal critics on social media like comedian John Oliver, argue these systems infringe on personal freedoms and are merely revenue generators. As states like Arizona and California expand their programs, the debate intensifies, raising questions about public safety versus governmental overreach. Speed cameras are not just a tool for enforcement, they also represent a significant shift in how we approach traffic safety. The revenue generated, which in some cases can exceed hundreds of thousands of dollars annually for cities, raises ethical questions about whether the primary goal is safety or profit. Furthermore, as technology advances, we may soon see cities implementing AI-driven systems that analyze driving behavior in real time, potentially leading to more personalized interventions and even greater scrutiny of our driving habits. The expansion of speed cameras raises concerns about equitable enforcement, as marginalized communities often bear the brunt of traffic fines. A 2022 study from the National Highway Traffic Safety Administration highlighted that lower-income neighborhoods see higher rates of citations, leading to questions about fairness in the application of these laws. As cities begin to adopt more sophisticated technology, we must also consider the impact on privacy, with data collection potentially infringing on civil liberties while aiming to improve road safety. In summary, the expansion of speed cameras continues to spark heated discussions about safety, equity, and privacy, especially as technology evolves. Understanding the implications for all communities is essential as we navigate this new landscape. That's all for now. Stay tuned for more updates and music coming up next.
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0: Good afternoon. Currently in Las Vegas, the temperature stands at a warm 102 degrees with clear skies and a light breeze blowing at 5 mph. Tomorrow, expect a high of 104 degrees and a low of 78, perfect for evening outings under the stars. Stay cool and hydrated. That's all for now on the weather front. Stay safe in the heat and we'll be right back with more music to keep you grooving through the day.
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0: Good afternoon. Currently in Las Vegas, the temperature stands at a warm 102 degrees with clear skies and a light breeze blowing at 5 mph. Tomorrow, expect a high of 104 degrees and a low of 78, perfect for evening outings under the stars. Stay cool and hydrated. That's all for now on the weather front. Stay safe in the heat, and we'll be right back with more music to keep you grooving through the day.
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0: Good afternoon. Clint Smith's critically acclaimed work, How the Word is Passed, delves deep into the uncomfortable truths about how slavery is taught in American schools, revealing a significant gap in historical education. In his interviews on NPR's Fresh Air in 2021 and again in 2023, he emphasized the need for a more honest narrative that encompasses the breadth of slavery's impact on American history. Additionally, his collection Above Ground poignantly expresses the struggles of ancestors through poems directed at his children, reminding us that grappling with this legacy isn't just an academic exercise, but a personal one that affects generations. Smith's work challenges not just educators, but also parents to reassess the way history is shared at home. With the National Museum of African American History and Culture in Washington, D.C., reporting that only 8% of high school seniors could identify the significance of Juneteenth, it's evident that systemic change is urgently needed. The cultural shift Smith advocates for may lead to a more inclusive curriculum that truly reflects America's past, ensuring future generations fully understand the complexities of their history. Clint Smith's focus on reframing the narrative around slavery is critical as it aligns with a larger movement advocating for educational reform in America. Recent statistics from the 2023 National Assessment of Educational Progress revealed that a staggering 70% of students lack proficiency in U.S. history, underscoring the urgency of Smith's call for a more comprehensive approach. As schools across the country begin to implement more diverse curricula, the challenge remains to equip educators with the tools necessary to teach these complex histories effectively, ensuring students appreciate the depth of their nation's past. As Clint Smith's work continues to push for necessary changes in how we teach history, it's clear that the responsibility lies with both educators and families to foster a more informed generation. The path to a comprehensive understanding of America's past is long, but the conversation has undoubtedly begun. That's all for now. We'll be right back with your favorite tunes.
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0: Good afternoon. Clint Smith's critically acclaimed work, How the Word is Passed, delves deep into the uncomfortable truths about how slavery is taught in American schools, revealing a significant gap in historical education. In his interviews on NPR's Fresh Air in 2021 and again in 2023, he emphasized the need for a more honest narrative that encompasses the breadth of slavery's impact on American history. Additionally, his collection Above Ground poignantly expresses the struggles of ancestors through poems directed at his children, reminding us that grappling with this legacy isn't just an academic exercise, but a personal one that affects generations. Smith's work challenges not just educators, but also parents to reassess the way history is shared at home. With the National Museum of African American History and Culture in Washington, D.C., reporting that only 8% of high school seniors could identify the significance of Juneteenth, it's evident that systemic change is urgently needed. The cultural shift Smith advocates for may lead to a more inclusive curriculum that truly reflects America's past, ensuring future generations fully understand the complexities of their history. Clint Smith's focus on reframing the narrative around slavery is critical as it aligns with a larger movement advocating for educational reform in America. Recent statistics from the 2023 National Assessment of Educational Progress revealed that a staggering 70% of students lack proficiency in U.S. history, underscoring the urgency of Smith's call for a more comprehensive approach. As schools across the country begin to implement more diverse curricula, the challenge remains to equip educators with the tools necessary to teach these complex histories effectively, ensuring students appreciate the depth of their nation's past. As Clint Smith's work continues to push for necessary changes in how we teach history, it's clear that the responsibility lies with both educators and families to foster a more informed generation. The path to a comprehensive understanding of America's past is long, but the conversation has undoubtedly begun. That's all for now. We'll be right back with your favorite tunes.
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0: Good afternoon. Currently in Las Vegas, the temperature is a sizzling 102 degrees with mostly sunny skies and a light breeze coming in from the northwest at 5 mph. Tomorrow, expect a high of 104 and a low of 82, perfect for those evening strolls under the neon lights. Stay hydrated and enjoy the heat. That's all for now on the weather front in Las Vegas. Up next, we'll dive into some of the hottest events happening around the Strip this weekend. Stay tuned for all the excitement coming your way.
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0: Good afternoon. Currently in Las Vegas, the temperature is a sizzling 102 degrees with mostly sunny skies and a light breeze coming in from the northwest at 5 mph. Tomorrow, expect a high of 104 and a low of 82, perfect for those evening strolls under the neon lights. Stay hydrated and enjoy the heat. That's all for now on the weather front in Las Vegas. Up next, we'll dive into some of the hottest events happening around the Strip this weekend. Stay tuned for all the excitement coming your way.
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0: Good afternoon. In Las Vegas today, the temperature is a sizzling 104 degrees Fahrenheit under clear skies, with winds gusting at 10 miles per hour. Looking ahead, expect tomorrow's high to reach 105 and a low of 80, so stay hydrated and take care in the heat. That wraps up our weather update. Stay cool out there. Up next, we've got some great music lined up for you, so don't go anywhere.
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0: Good afternoon. In Las Vegas today, the temperature is a sizzling 104 degrees Fahrenheit under clear skies, with winds gusting at 10 miles per hour. Looking ahead, expect tomorrow's high to reach 105 and a low of 80, so stay hydrated and take care in the heat. That wraps up our weather update. Stay cool out there. Up next, we've got some great music lined up for you, so don't go anywhere.
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0: Good afternoon. In Las Vegas today, the temperature is a sizzling 104 degrees Fahrenheit under clear skies, with winds gusting at 10 miles per hour. Looking ahead, expect tomorrow's high to reach 105 and a low of 80, so stay hydrated and take care in the heat. That wraps up our weather update. Stay cool out there. Up next, we've got some great music lined up for you, so don't go anywhere.
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0: Good afternoon. Current temperature in Las Vegas sits at a sizzling 102 degrees Fahrenheit under mostly sunny skies, with winds gusting from the southeast at 10 to 15 miles per hour. Looking ahead, tomorrow's forecast shows a high of 104 and a low of 81, so stay hydrated and cool out there. That's all for now on the weather front. Stay safe in the heat and keep those water bottles handy. We'll be right back with some great music coming your way.
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0: Good afternoon. Current temperature in Las Vegas sits at a sizzling 102 degrees Fahrenheit under mostly sunny skies, with winds gusting from the southeast at 10 to 15 miles per hour. Looking ahead, tomorrow's forecast shows a high of 104 and a low of 81, so stay hydrated and cool out there. That's all for now on the weather front. Stay safe in the heat and keep those water bottles handy. We'll be right back with some great music coming your way.
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0: Good afternoon. In Las Vegas, right now, the temperature is a sizzling 104 degrees under mostly sunny skies, with winds gusting from the northeast at 10 miles per hour. Tomorrow, expect a high of 102 and a low of 79, so stay hydrated and plan accordingly as this heat wave continues. That's all for now on the weather front. Stay cool out there and remember to keep that water handy. We'll be right back with some great music to keep your spirits high.
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0: Good afternoon. In Las Vegas, right now, the temperature is a sizzling 104 degrees under mostly sunny skies, with winds gusting from the northeast at 10 miles per hour. Tomorrow, expect a high of 102 and a low of 79, so stay hydrated and plan accordingly as this heat wave continues. That's all for now on the weather front. Stay cool out there and remember to keep that water handy. We'll be right back with some great music to keep your spirits high.
1: 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This isn't a trend. It's a sport. Racquetball. 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